this town's lost its faith. 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So if our time is running out, day after day, we'll make the mundane a masterpiece. Oh my, oh my love. I take one look at you, you're taking me out.

everyone. Got club, well, we got club, yeah. There's no need to cry, yeah. Got club, well, we got club, yeah.

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2: To these rappers I apologize, I know it ain't fair. Only ball I drop, New Year's, Times Square. The world is mine, six cents, I see the seven cents. Now baby, let's get started for life.

Everybody stutters one way or the other, so check out my message to you. As a matter of fact, I don't let nothing hold you back. If the scat man can do it, so can you. Everybody's saying that the scat man stutters, but does and never stutter when he sings. But what you don't know, I'm gonna tell you right now that the stutter and the scat is the same thing. Yo, I'm the scat man. Where's the scat man? I'm the scat man. Why should we be pleasing any politician? Reason who would try to change the seasons if they could. The state of the condition insults my intuition, and it only makes me crazy and hard like wood. Everybody stutters one way or the other, so check out my message to you. As a matter of fact, don't let nothing hold you back. If the scat man can do it, brother, so can you. I'm the scat man.

Everybody stutters one way or the other, so check out my message to you. As a matter of fact, I don't let nothing hold you back. If the scat man can do it, so can you. I hear you all ask about the meaning of scat law. I'm the professor, and all I can tell you is while you're still sleeping, the saints are still weeping. Those things you call dead haven't yet had the chance to be born. I'm the scat man.

Everybody stutters one way or the other, so check out my message to you. As a matter of fact, I don't let nothing hold you back. If the scat man can do it, so can you. Everybody's saying that the scat man stutters, but does and never stutter when he sings. But what you don't know, I'm gonna tell you right now that the stutter and the scat is the same thing. Yo, I'm the scat man. Where's the scat man? I'm the scat man. Why should we be pleasing any politician? Reasons would try to cheat their seasons if they could. The state of the condition insults my intuition, and it only makes me crazy and hard like wood. Everybody stutters one way or the other, so check out my message to you. As a matter of fact, don't let nothing hold you back. If the scat man can do it, brother, so can you. I'm the scat man. Ba-da!

Everybody stutters one way or the other, so check out my message to you. As a matter of fact, I don't let nothing hold you back. The scat man can do it, so can you. I hear you all ask about the meaning of scat. Well, I'm the professor, and all I can tell you is while you're still sleeping, the saints are still weeping, because things you call dead haven't yet had the chance to be born. I'm the scat man.

Where's the scat man? Scat, but I'm not a baby, but I'm not a baby, but I'm not a baby, but I'm not a baby, but I'm not a baby, but I'm not a baby, but I'm not a baby, but I'm not a baby, but I'm not a baby, but I'm not a baby, but I'm not a baby, but I'm not a baby, but I'm not a baby, but I'm not a baby, but I'm not a baby, but I'm not a baby, but I'm not a baby, but I'm not a baby, but I'm not a baby, but I'm not a baby, but I'm not a baby, but I'm not a baby, but I'm not a baby, but I'm not a baby, but I'm not a baby, but I'm not a baby, but I'm not a baby, but I'm not a baby, but I'm not a baby, but I'm not a baby, but I'm not a baby, but I'm not a baby, but I'm not a baby, but I'm not a baby, but I'm not a baby, but I'm not a baby, but I'm not a baby, but I'm not a baby, but I'm not a baby, but I'm not a baby, but I'm not a baby, but I'm not a baby, but I